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At least I see that you're trying to.

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1: Müfaret.
2: Yeah, I made them. 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
1: I think they just made us.
2: Numbers.
1: Full strength, maybe 30.
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1: 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This way. This way. This way. This way.
3: Maybe you ought to show me your invitation. How do you figure? You come on, you're down here. Invading our territory. No permits, no parley. We're not invading.

action is the intention. Intention is going to determine the reaction, the result, or the consequence. What also propels the action is the intention. Just like gravity, like what goes up comes down.

0: Vous écoutez Radio Déclic sur
1: 87.7.
2: At this time, we would like to play a tune that was composed in the year 1942.